is the top of the hour. This is 8 o'clock hour. Hi, I'm Brian Hughes. In for Just Jamie. We're going to have a fun time tonight. Coming up, Dua Lipa, Post Malone, REO Speedwagon, Olivia Dean. And don't worry, we've got Rod Stewart and Taylor Swift on the way.

on V100. It's the night mode with Just Jamie. I'm Brian Hughes, filling in for Just Jamie. I wonder if her first name is Just and her last name is Jamie. Anyways, it's V100. You should have

Hey, don't get too close to me. Anyways, it's V100. I'm Brian Hughes. Okay, so listen, it is toasty across the region. It's been toasty today. Tomorrow, things are going to change for us. We'll talk about your forecast and what that means for you and me and everybody in between. Plus, a little Rod Stewart and Ava Max. It's coming up here.

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2: 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Jenny's random stuff after the 8 o'clock news. 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And your V100 Metro News forecast from our meteorologist, Brian Hughes.
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2: 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That's Panhandle Cleaning and Restoration, now in the heart of the Mountain State. I'm V100 Metro News meteorologist Brian Hughes. Okay, so it has been toasty today. We still have we had a couple of little thunder showers bubbling up. So we've got one or two tonight, 73 the overnight low. Okay, for Saturday, you'll have a couple of random thunder showers. And then during the early afternoon, a couple of thunderstorms rumble across the area. High of 87 with mostly cloudy skies. Then we'll have a late night big line of showers and storms that'll roll through the region. Some of those could be strong, severe with some gusty winds across the area. And then Sunday, maybe a stray little thunder shower, mostly sunny by the afternoon. High of 85 and dry. Monday, mostly sunny, 87 and dry. Okay, there we go. That's all you need to know for the forecasters. Get ready for your Saturday night. It's going to be a little wild. Right now, let's get to more music. Better ride with some Rod

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I'm not that innocent. That's right, but she's guilty as all get out. Anyways, I'm Ryan Hughes, in for Just Jamie on the Night Mode. Here is a little James Bay with Let It Go. Coming up next, I've got Taylor Swift, Cruel Summer, right for this with James Bay on V100.

0: Love some Taylor Swift, Cruel Summer. She had a beautiful summer. Just got married. She's in fantabulous mode right now. Coming up after this break, we're going to have some fabulous music with some Crowded House, maybe some Untricks. It's right here on V100.
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2: Hughes. Yeah, Brian Hughes. Yeah. Come on, voice. Can I get it right? It's Brian Hughes in for Just Jamie. Hey, listen, it's been nice and toasty and steamy. We're going to talk about your forecast coming up here in a bit, but it's the 90s at 9. And we started off with I Try and Mace.

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0: UB40 right here on V100. Boy, it's such a fun night tonight with the 90s at 9. More music coming up. We're going to talk about what's happening with your, thunderstorms for your Saturday, because it's going to be a little dicey tomorrow, especially tomorrow night. That's coming up after the break. Plus, we've got a little Ace of Base and Ricky Martin on the way on 90s at 9. I'm Brian Hughes in for Just Jamie.
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6: 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It could strike tomorrow night, so get prepared. Know the name that West Virginia's trust is Panhandle Cleaning and Restoration. They're here in the heart of the Mountain State. I'm V100 Metro News meteorologist Brian Hughes, and here's what's happening. For tonight, 73, we've had a couple of thunder boomers rumbling up across the region late this afternoon, this evening. We're going to have one or two of those overnight. And then for your Saturday, cover those bubble up for the afternoon. But it's not an all-day washout. What happens is a big-time rain comes in Saturday night, okay? That's when we're going to have some big-time rain showers and thunderstorms. Then Sunday, maybe a little rumble left over briefly, 85. And then mostly sunny for the afternoon and dry. And then Monday, 87, mostly sunny, high and dry. So that's good news. Okay, got caught up. Saturday night, that's when the big storms roll in. Saturday's not a complete washout, but 100% chance of rain for us across the area.

Wow. Ricky Martin. You forget how loud that song is until you're actually playing it in the studio and you nearly blow the speakers out. Well, I'll let the engineering department know about that on Monday. That's a Monday issue. Okay, let's get it. Here she is, the lady whose tour never ends, even though she's been on 17 retirement tours. It is our favorite lady who believes in all of us. It's Cher on V100.

CC Pinnison right here on B100. Finally, boy, what a fun time. Now, how about some Hootie and a Blowfish? Hold my hand. Coming up, Bare Naked Ladies are next. This is a fun time. I'm Brian Hughes here on B100.

0: 1 week. Bare Naked Ladies. I remember when that song came out. I was on the radio back in the 90s. I was on, what was that radio station? That was, it was in Lubbock, Texas, I remember. Forever ago. Yep, I was on the air when that first came out as a disc jockey. Boy, how times have changed. Okay, as we look back to the 90s at 9. Stick around after the break. Sixpence, none the richer, are right here on V100.
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2: 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We're proud to live here too.

is the top of the hour. I'm Brian Hughes in for Just Jamie on the Night Mode. Coming up this hour, how about some Maroon 5? Lady Gaga and Bruno Mars step in and sing us a tune. Tom Petty, Alex Horn, and so much more. We're going to have a fun day tonight in this 10 o'clock hour. We're home of Stephen T.

Such a great song right there. Die with a Smile on B100. Having some Tom Petty right now. I won't back down. I'm Brian Hughes in for Just Jamie on the Night Mode on V100.

Times will fade eventually, so if our time is running out, day after day, we'll make the mundane a masterpiece. Oh my, my, oh my, my love, I take one look at you, you're taking me out.

0: I don't want to be right here, Paula Cole on V100. I'm Brian Hughes. Okay, after the break, we got to talk about the shower and storm chances. Saturday's not an entire washout, but Saturday night's a total washout. We'll discuss that. Plus, Rick Springfield, one of our regatta guests in that first year or so. Yep, we'll talk about him with Jesse's girl and so much more. That's after this.
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2: 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Trust the name what you're needing to count on. That's Panhandle Cleaning and Restoration, now in the heart of the Mountain State. I'm V100 Metro News meteorologist Brian Hughes. We've got a couple little rumbles passing through this late this afternoon, this evening. We're going to go for another little thunderstorm chance overnight. For your Saturday, 73 is where we start. We end up at 87. We'll have a couple of thunderstorms for the afternoon. They bubble up in the heat, but it's going to be Saturday night. Line of showers and storms rolls through the region. They'll be strong to possibly severe with gusty winds and very heavy rainfall Saturday night. Keep it here. We'll keep you advised. Maybe a shower lingers on Sunday morning, drying up at the afternoon with a high of 85. And then mostly sunny on Monday with a high of 87. So things are going to recover. You just got to get through Saturday night with the storms that will be passing through. I'm B100 Metro News meteorologist Brian Diaz.

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0: 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Right here on B100. Having some fun on the night.

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0: Morgan Wallen, Post Malone. I had some help right here on B100. I'm Brian Hughes. Hey, by the way, have you ever checked out the Alexa gal and the Google Play thing? Well, anyways, all you have to do is ask your smart speaker to play B100, or you can go WVAF FM Charleston. That's how you say it. You can ask any of those questions to your smart speaker, and they'll play it. It's fun stuff. I listen to it all the time on mine at home, so why don't you? Coming up, we'll have, now I've had the time of my life. Yep, it's right after this break. You're going to love it here on B100.
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It is the top of the hour, this 11 o'clock hour on a late Friday night. I'm Brian Hughes, in for Just Jamie. Coming up this hour, how about some Khaled and Sober, Alanis Morissette and Lewis Capaldi. And it's just going to be a fun night heading up to midnight because I'm here.

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gosh, I love that song so much. It's such good music. Somber, Homewrecker. Now, here's Hand in My Pocket. Well, it's a hand in pocket. It's Alanis Morissette.

0: Madonna, Into the Groove right here on B100. I'm Brian Hughes. Coming up after the break, we'll talk about the rain, showers, and thunderstorms for you Saturday night. Some could be strong to severe. And plus, we'll also have a little Kelly Clarkson right after that with Catch My Breath. It's right here on B100.
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2: 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And your V100 Metro News forecast from our meteorologist, Brian Hughes.
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live. Bon Jovi right here on V100. And I love me some Dua Lipa all the time. Break My Heart right here with the Night Mode. Just Jamie, I'm Brian Hughes, filling in on V100.

0: Together forever. Did you get Rickrolled? We always do, and we love it. Okay, I'm Brian Hughes. Thanks for joining me tonight. A few more songs, and we'll take you after midnight with some fun stuff. But, hey, I got to tell you this. We're going to have a great time tomorrow. Join me from 2 to 7 tomorrow afternoon as we party hard all afternoon long. Going to be nice and toasty. We've got thunderstorms. And remember, some of those Saturday night late could be strong and severe. Keep it here. We'll keep you advised. But more music with, The Reason and maybe some Olivia Dean after the break.
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0: V100's Working Women's Wednesday is back this Wednesday night with Jenny and DJ Matt Murphy from 5 until 7 at the Red Carpet Lounge. 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
1: We got it going on.
0: 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And we'll see you there with V100.

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Hello, good morning. It's the Saturday Steve and Jenny broadcast on V100. I just happen to be the Steve part of the Steve and Jenny. And I'm not working in the usual studio that I work in. I'm in a different one. And I swear it smells like someone's mowing the grass, but it seems like it's too early to be mowing grass, which then makes me go, what is it really I'm smelling? I have no idea. I hope the same is not true for you or some sort of similar dilemma. I hope everything is good where you are.

0: Now, everyone, it's time for Jenny's Random Stuff, sponsored by Morgan & Morgan, America's largest injury law firm.
1: Well, let's start with a mystery pumpkin. A pumpkin has mysteriously appeared on the top of the University of Montana's main hall for the 30th year in a row. The climber is offering some clues as to how it gets there. The pumpkin has shown up every year since 1995 under the cover of night during homecoming celebrations. The identities of the people who put it there, though, remain a mystery. Members of the rock climbing community are suspected to be behind it. An anonymous climber told NBC that the climb starts with the rear fire escape, and then they use part of a clock to reach the top. The green roof tiles on top get slippery when there's condensation, which usually happens on fall nights. The climber also said the university has hired people to put it up safely so students don't get hurt, but climbers still try to race them to do it first. One climber was arrested in the past for making the climb, but still managed to spike the pumpkin on the spear at the very top. Holiday season still is coming. It's right around the corner. A new survey, though, finds about 70% of us think it is the most financially stressful part of the year. They're feeling that stress and financial obligations. About half of everyone they asked said they'll be making sacrifices and cutting back to keep spending under control. Well, this is National Pasta Day, and they did a little bit of research at the St. Michael's Hospital in Toronto, and what they found was eating pasta won't make you fat. The study found pasta does not contribute to weight gain or increase in body fat. In fact, analysis showed a small weight loss. So contrary to concerns, perhaps pasta can be part of a healthy diet, like a low GI diet.
0: Well, if you eat too much pasta, like anything, it's going to cause those issues. But yeah, if you want to, you just gotta know what you're doing.
1: Everything in moderation.
0: No, I don't agree with that.
1: You know, my French student who stayed with me, I swear to you, he ate pasta every day. And he also rode a bike from South Charleston to Northgate Business Park.
0: That's a good thing.
1: Every day. So he was burning some, too.
0: Yeah, but yeah. That's all right.
1: What's new? A special Pepsi gingerbread flavor being launched for the holiday season. It has ginger, cinnamon, and vanilla. Also, Pepperidge Farm going to release a limited edition Goldfish flavor for the holidays. Goldfish Snoopy Peppermint Cocoa Grahams offer a mix of cocoa, peppermint, and of course, fun shapes.
0: Sounds disgusting.
1: I don't know. It sounds interesting. I'd at least try it. Uber.
0: A goldfish should be a goldfish, not that.
1: Yeah, but I like the pretzel goldfish. Those are my favorite. Uber has launched a new feature that will allow drivers to block trip requests from passengers who get low ratings. This will give drivers more control over who they drive around.
0: I hear you.
1: A Polish breeder has gifted Pope Francis with a beautiful snow white Arabian horse named Proton. The horse was presented at the Vatican. The breeder is hoping the gift will bring happiness to the Pope. The horse is a symbol of peace and unity.
0: Did the Pope maybe like sitting there like, oh yeah, thank you so much, smiling and being very gracious, and then put his hand up to his mouth and go, what the hell am I going to do with this?
1: Oh, I'm sure he'll find something to do. Besides it being National Pasta Day today, it's Forgiven X Day, also National Body Confidence Day, Wear Something Gaudy Day, and Four Prunes Day. So I guess at some point today we're supposed to eat four prunes.
0: And you can have mine, okay?
1: I love prunes.
0: All right, well,
1: prunes
0: good.
1: Are delicious.
0: Very good, Jenny. Glad
1: that is
0: to
1: all.
0: Glad to hear you like
1: it. I'll take your four prunes, but I won't eat eight prunes in a day. I'm
0: glad
1: just
0: to hear
1: telling you.
0: I like the prunes. Okay, that's Jenny's Random Stuff, sponsored by Morgan & Morgan, America's largest injury law firm.
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Good morning. It's the Saturday Steve and Jenny Show on V100. One of my favorite things we do weekday mornings at 7:40 is play five questions. It's a random trivia game, and the person that gets the fifth question right is the winner. The one through four don't really matter. Number five, get it right, and you're the winner. So the Saturday version of five questions, I've got that coming up for you in just a few minutes on V100.

0: the V100 studios, it's the most unfair game on the radio. Steve and Jenny's five questions.
1: What's number one?
2: Question number one. What city is the primary setting of the movie Pulp Fiction?
1: All right. Hi, you're first up. So what city is the primary setting for the movie Pulp Fiction?
3: Chicago.
1: Not right. Thank you, though. Hey, you're on V100. What city's the primary setting for the movie Pulp Fiction?
3: New York.
1: New York is right. Now, turn your radio down for me, okay? Wait a minute. That's not even right. I'm sorry. I wasn't even looking at the paper.
2: Like, what? Sorry.
1: I'm sorry. I screwed up. If that radio being on, it distracted me.
2: Of course.
1: You know, I didn't look at the page. Doggone it. Hey, what city's the primary setting for the movie Pulp Fiction? Oh, my gosh. You got to turn your radio down. You'll get confused. I'm a prime example of that right there. Hey, what city was the primary setting for Pulp Fiction?
4: Los Angeles.
1: That's good. Thank you. Me and my... Oh, yeah, New York. You're right.
2: I'm like, I'm looking
1: at the page.
2: Well, I'm looking at Los Angeles, and I'm like, no. No.
1: I look down at the paper, and I go, oh, my God, I just screwed
4: up. Not even on the right coast, Steve.
1: Oh, yeah, I'm on the wrong coast. All right, number two.
2: What do you call a sentence that asks something?
4: A question.
1: A question. I'm going to give you that. Number three.
2: In which country is the Colosseum located?
4: Rome.
1: Rome. Is that the city? I mean, the country? No. Thank you.
2: Yeah.
1: Hi, you're on V100. In which country is the Colosseum located?
3: Italy.
1: That is the correct

0: dancer right there. Okay, I got to focus.
1: Focus, Steve.
0: Focus, focus, focus. All right, number four.
1: What type of shark was in all the Jaws movies?
2: Great white.
0: Great white. Yes, all right.
1: Or I would have accepted animatronic. It looks so real.
0: Hey, okay. You know, when I Googled that to make sure it was right, that shark was pretty incredible. The way they had it set up for the 70s, you know.
1: Oh, yeah.
0: It was on like a railroad track under the water. And that's how they just moved it straight, you know, move front and backwards. That was pretty much it. And its mouth was always set to be open like it was going to eat you. All right. Number five. Get it right and you'll be the winner.
1: If it's 7:45 here in Charleston, what time is it in Phoenix?
0: 5:45. Oh, no, not right. Sorry. Hi, you're on V100. If it's 7:45 here in Charleston, what time is it in Phoenix, Arizona?
3: 5:45.
0: Not right. Sorry. Hi, you're on V100. So if it's 7:45 in Charleston, what time is it in Phoenix?
3: 4:45.
0: 4:45 is right.
4: Yeah!
0: Yes. Yes, yes, yes, yes, yes. Normally they're just 2 hours, but when we go on daylight time, they don't. And so it's it's three. Who is this?
5: Landon.
0: How you doing, Landon?
5: Good.
0: Landon, you get the Chick-fil-A. That's courtesy of Chick-fil-A at Southridge Center and McCorkle Avenue in South Charleston.
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It's Saturday morning on V100 with Steve and Jenny. Coming up, we've got good news, and then later, we've got rotisserie chicken news. Good news kind of explains itself. Rotisserie chicken news, well, you don't get that every day. But you do here on the Saturday Steve and Jenny broadcast on V100.

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1: That's what's about to happen. Here's Jenny.
3: Let's start with Marcus Kluwin, who is a 24-year-old recent Montana State grad who stopped an out-of-control car in Bozeman, Montana. Its driver fell out of the vehicle after suffering a seizure. Now picture this in your head. As the driverless car was doing donuts in front of a gas station, he jumped inside and brought it to a stop before calling 911. He is an Eagle Scout and had a minor ankle injury, but is being widely praised for his heroic actions.
1: That's something else.
3: All right, let's move to Texas now. The Lady Braves girls volleyball team at Community High School in Collin County, Texas, raised money to buy a car for their school custodian, Abel Rodriguez, after learning that he sometimes had to wait until 1 o'clock in the morning to get a ride home.
1: Oh.
3: The students started a crowdfund that raised over $3,000 the first day. Eventually, they collected $9,000. Rodriguez has been a strong supporter of the school's athletic programs, and the team wanted to repay his kindness. A local dealership learned about the effort, helped make the surprise possible by providing the vehicle. The students also partnered with a State Farm agency. They contributed to the auto insurance and the gasoline money. The surprise took place outside the school last week. More than 100 people gathered to reveal the car to Rodriguez. He was told there was an emergency outside, but instead he was met with cheering students and staff that were chanting his name.
1: Oh, that's sweet.
3: I love that.
1: Good deal.
3: That is all.
1: All right, there's your Steve and Jenny feel good news for this morning.
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It's Saturday morning. Steve and Jenny on V100. Coming up, there's news about rotisserie chickens. Not just one story, but two. I know one ought to be enough, but no, we're giving you a double dose of rotisserie chicken next on V100.

0: Okay, we decided to tell you the rotisserie chicken stories this morning because both of them are a little bit hard to believe.
1: Yeah, especially the first
0: one. Well, I don't know. I think the both of them, but go with number one first.
1: All right, rotisserie chicken story number one.
0: Mm-hmm.
1: A guy claims a rotisserie chicken is his emotional support animal, even though it's dead and crisped up really nice, and to get on a plane. So they let the guy on the plane with this rotisserie chicken, his support animal, and he sits down and starts eating it.
0: Okay, right there to me is well, I mean, a red flag, a lot of red flags. But as far as I know, you can take a rotisserie chicken because remember at those Thanksgiving stories where we go, why would someone take gravy on a plane when you could just make the gravy when you get there?
1: Right.
0: So you can take a rotisserie chicken on board, but it would need to be, well, I guess unless you claim it as your emotional. See, it's starting to make sense now, which is kind of scary.
1: Yeah. Oh, my gosh.
0: Could you not just wait till you get where you're going?
1: Apparently not.
0: Okay. All right. So there you go. That's a little weird. Number two, rotisserie chicken story.
1: Two ladies fighting over rotisserie chicken at a Sam's Club.
0: I hear they're good.
1: And it got out of hand. Did they both want the same one? I mean, they pretty much all look the same to me.
0: Maybe they were down to one and that was it.
1: I don't know.
0: And I want this. No, I want this. No, I want this. And, well, then a fight ensued.
1: Mm-hmm.
0: So it doesn't give any more details?
1: No. No, they're just...
0: Well, that's kind of a letdown.
1: It is.
0: Is there video? I want to see this.
1: Not to my knowledge.

0: knowledge.
1: Oh, there's always video. Usually people can't wait to whip out their phones and go, let me get some of this
0: especially
1: to put
0: Walmart,
1: on Facebook.
0: Especially at Walmart or Sam's or someplace like that.
1: Sam's, also owned by Walmart.
0: Exactly.
1: All right. Well, and by the way, Walmart had some fighting women in the St. Clairsville, Ohio Walmart, but it was in the bathroom. There's no cameras.
0: They're not allowed to have cameras in the bathroom.
1: No, but you would think there would be somebody else in there going like, hold on, let me get my iPhone out here and start recording before y'all start throwing punches.
0: I'm sorry. If I'm in the restroom and two ladies, and I use that term loosely, come in.
1: and they want to fight?
0: And start throwing punches. I'm getting the hell out of there.
1: Exactly. I agree with Jenny on that.
2: I agree with Jenny.
1: All right.
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0: 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We're proud to live here too. Wake up with Steve and Jenny in the morning.
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0: Saturday morning, Steve and Jenny on B100. Coming up, we've got Jenny's random stuff. Also, the Saturday edition of 5 Questions on B100.
1: They say the holy water's watered down, and this town's lost its faith. Our colors will fade eventually, so if our time is running out, day after day, we'll make the mundane a masterpiece. Oh my, my, oh my, my love, I take one look at you, you're taking me out.

0: Hello, everyone. It's time for Jenny's Random Stuff, sponsored by Morgan and Morgan, America's largest injury law firm.
1: Well, let's start with a mystery pumpkin. A pumpkin has mysteriously appeared on the top of the University of Montana's main hall for the 30th year in a row. A climber is offering some clues as to how it gets there. The pumpkin has shown up every year since 1995 under the cover of night during homecoming celebrations. The identities of the people who put it there, though, remain a mystery. Members of the rock climbing community are suspected to be behind it. An anonymous climber told NBC that the climb starts with the rear fire escape, and then they use part of a clock to reach the top. The green roof tiles on top get slippery when there's condensation, which usually happens on fall nights. The climber also said the university has hired people to put it up safely so students don't get hurt, but climbers still try to race them to do it first. One climber was arrested in the past for making the climb, but still managed to spike the pumpkin on the spear at the very top. Holiday season still is coming. It's right around the corner. A new survey, though, finds about 70% of us think it is the most financially stressful part of the year. They're feeling that stress and financial obligations. About half of everyone they asked said they'll be making sacrifices and cutting back to keep spending under control. Well, this is National Pasta Day, and they did a little bit of research at the St. Michael's Hospital in Toronto, and what they found was eating pasta won't make you fat. The study found pasta does not contribute to weight gain or increase in body fat. In fact, analysis showed a small weight loss. So contrary to concerns, perhaps pasta can be part of a healthy diet like a low GI diet.
0: Well, if you eat too much pasta like anything, it's going to cause those issues. But yeah, if you want to, you just gotta know what you're doing.
1: Everything in moderation.
0: No, I don't agree with that.
1: You know, my French student who stayed with me, I swear to you, he ate pasta every day. And he also rode a bike from South Charleston to Northgate Business
0: That's
1: Park.
0: That's a good thing.
1: Every day. So he was burning some, too.
0: Yeah, but, yeah. That's all right.
1: What's new? A special Pepsi gingerbread flavor being launched for the holiday season. It has ginger, cinnamon, and vanilla. Also, Pepperidge Farm going to release a limited edition Goldfish flavor for the holidays. Goldfish Snoopy Peppermint Cocoa Grahams offer a mix of cocoa, peppermint, and of course, fun shapes.
0: Sounds disgusting.
1: I don't know. Sounds interesting. I'd at least try it. Uber.
0: A goldfish should be a goldfish, not that.
1: Yeah, but I like the pretzel goldfish. Those are my favorite. Uber has launched a new feature that will allow drivers to block trip requests from passengers who get low ratings. This will give drivers more control over who they drive around.
0: I hear you.
1: A Polish breeder has gifted Pope Francis with a beautiful snow-white Arabian horse named Proton. The horse was presented at the Vatican. The breeder is hoping the gift will bring happiness to the Pope. The horse is a symbol of peace and unity.
0: Did the Pope maybe, like, sitting there like, oh, yeah, thank you so much, smiling and being very gracious, and then put his hand up to his mouth and go, what the hell am I going to do with this?
1: Oh, I'm sure he'll find something to do. Besides it being National Pasta Day today, it's Forgive and X Day. Also National Body Confidence Day, Wear Something Gaudy Day, and Four Prunes Day. So I guess at some point today we're supposed to eat four prunes.
0: And you can have mine, okay?
1: I love prunes.
0: All right, well,
1: prunes
0: good.
1: Are delicious.
0: Very good, Jenny. Glad to hear you like
1: them. I'll take your four prunes, but I won't eat eight prunes in a day. I'm
0: glad
1: just
0: to hear
1: telling
0: you. Like
1: you.
0: The prunes. Okay, that's Jenny's Random Stuff, sponsored by Morgan and Morgan, America's largest injury law firm.
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1: We can do this every weekend. As long as it's alright with you. As long as it's alright with you.
0: V100.

Saturday morning with Steve and Jenny. 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

0: V100 Studios, it's the most unfair game on the radio. Steve and Jenny's five questions.
1: What's number one?
2: Question number one. What city is the primary setting of the movie Pulp Fiction?
1: All right. Hi, you're first up. So what city is the primary setting for the movie Pulp Fiction?
3: Chicago.
1: Not right. Thank you, though. Hey, you're on V100. What city's the primary setting for the movie Pulp Fiction?
3: New York.
1: New York is right. Now, turn your radio down for me, okay? Wait a minute. That's not even right. I'm sorry. I wasn't even looking at the paper.
2: I'm sorry.
1: I'm sorry. I screwed up. If that radio being on, it distracted me.
2: Of course.
1: You know, I didn't look at the page. Doggone it. Hey, what city's the primary setting for the movie Pulp Fiction? Oh, my gosh. You got to turn your radio down. You'll get confused. I'm a prime example of that right there. Hey, what city was the primary setting for Pulp Fiction?
4: Los Angeles.
1: That's good. Thank you. Me and Mike. Oh, yeah, New York. You're right.
2: I'm like, I'm looking at
1: the page.
2: Well, I'm looking at Los Angeles, and I'm like, no.
1: I look down at the paper, and I go, oh, my God, I just screwed up.
4: Not even on the right coast, Steve.
1: Oh, yeah, I'm on the wrong coast. All right, number two.
2: What do you call a sentence that asks something?
4: A question.
1: I'm going to give you that. Number three.
2: In which country is the Colosseum located?
4: Rome.
1: Is that a city? I mean, a country? No. Thank you.
2: Yeah.
1: Hi, you're on V100. In which country is the Colosseum located?
3: Italy.
1: That is the correct answer.

0: So right there. Okay, I gotta focus.
1: Focus, Steve.
0: Focus. All right, number four.
1: What type of shark was in all the Jaws movies?
2: Great white.
0: Yes, all right.
1: Or I would have accepted animatronic. It looks so real.
0: Hey, okay. You know, when I Googled that to make sure it was right, that shark was pretty incredible the way they had it set up for the 70s, you know.
1: Oh, yeah.
0: It was on like a railroad track under the water, and that's how they just moved it straight, you know, move front and backwards. That was pretty much it. And its mouth was always set to be open like it was going to eat you. All right, number five, get it right and you'll be the winner.
1: If it's 7:45 here in Charleston, what time is it in Phoenix?
0: 5:45. Oh, no, not right. Sorry. Hi, you're on V100. If it's 7:45 here in Charleston, what time is it in Phoenix, Arizona?
3: 5:45.
0: Not right. Sorry. Hi, you're on V100. So if it's 7:45 in Charleston, what time is it in Phoenix?
3: 4:45
0: is right.
4: Yeah!
0: Yes. Normally they're just 2 hours, but when we go on daylight time, they don't. And so it's three. Who is this?
5: Landon.
0: How you doing, Landon?
5: Good.
0: Landon, you get the Chick-fil-A. That's courtesy of Chick-fil-A at Southridge Center and McCorkle Avenue in South Charleston.

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0: V100, home of Steve and Jenny. You know what? The other day, I might have talked about this, that I am cleaning out a storage unit. Storage units are such, like, it's great. It's great for when you need to put stuff somewhere for a little bit of time or whatever. The thing is, I just have so much junk in my world. 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Now I'm like, I got to get rid of this stuff. And it is so much stuff. 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That's a lot.
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2: 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We've always got good news on the show, plus the five questions game at 7:40. Jenny's random stuff after the 8 o'clock news. And once an hour, a local news and sports update. We have traffic updates a couple of times an hour. And your V100 Metro News forecast from our meteorologist, Brian Hughes.
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4: My name is Jessa. 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There's a person behind every problem. I care because it's what I was put on this earth to do.
5: I'm Ben, and I work at United Healthcare. I am just one piece of a larger puzzle, but every piece matters. It's more than just work. We want to make the healthcare system better for everyone. I care because I want to make a difference. That's what committed to care means to me.

V100, home of Steve and Jenny. You know what? I follow on Reddit this page that posts about Britney Spears all the time. I think people are disappointed that she's not the person that they thought she was. I mean, that's true for everybody, but I guess you're just seeing it in real time. It makes

0: 810, it's Jenny's Random Stuff. I love random stuff. It's powered by Morgan & Morgan, and you will be delighted as well. 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

It's 11 o'clock, home with Steve and Jenny in the morning. I'm Rona. We're playing the music that makes you feel good this weekend. How about a little Dan Hartman and the Backstreet Boys? Now back to more music and better variety. Zedd and Maren Morris with The Middle.

0: V100, more music and better variety. Good morning, it's Rona hanging out on a Saturday morning with you. If you still have yet to lock in what it is you're going to be doing this weekend, we've got a way that you can find out a whole lot of things that are going on. It is our V100 Community Connection. 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

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We're expecting showers today with a high near 89 degrees. Tonight, more showers likely. Low is 70. And Sunday, partly sunny with a 40% chance of showers. The high, 86 degrees. 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Passenger, let her go.

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V100, home of Steve and Jenny, giving you a reason to feel good Monday through Friday. Here, I'll give you one. There was a local woman in Pennsylvania. She went on local TV and talked about losing access to food and support services at a senior assistance program. But then someone overnight anonymously donated $100,000 to keep them afloat. Now, the program's called Wesley Financial Services, and they, Wesley Family Services, rather. They plan to shut down their Open a Heart to a Senior program because they didn't have funding, but that's when the mystery donor just came through. And the woman who spoke out reminded her, somebody out there cares. Isn't that nice? Here's Phil Collins. Make sure to do the drum part later in the air tonight.

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We're expecting showers today with a high near 89 degrees. Tonight, more showers likely. Low is 70. And Sunday, partly sunny with a 40% chance of showers. The high, 86 degrees. And now let's get back to more music and better variety. Walk the Moon, Shut Up and Dance.

V100, more music and better variety. Are you in group chats? Are you in more than one? A new survey asked people, how many group chats are you in? The most popular answer was zero, and 1% have over 20 group chats. I'm in two, and one of them, I have to shut them down. They just reply too much.

0: 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It is a Saturday, and I hope you've got some things planned. If you don't, you can always find things to do with our community connection. 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It's chock full of things, whether it's Charleston Dirty Birds, Live on the Levee from last night, all that kind of stuff. 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

It's 1 o'clock, home with Steve and Jenny in the morning. I'm Rona. We're playing music that makes you feel good this weekend. Whitney Houston's coming up. Also, got Tonic on the way. Back to more music.

V100. Everybody loves a good treat, and we've got a way that you can have a treat and you can help out some kids. Yeah, it is the Miracle Treat Day at Dairy Queen for

every Blizzard treat that is purchased on Thursday, July 30th, a dollar or more will go to WVU Medicine Golisano Children's Hospital. Yeah, and you can head to any of the Dairy Queens in the area, Hurricane, Eleanor, Nitro, and

0: 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Whitney and How Will I Know? 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

0: 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We've always got good news on the show, plus the five questions game at 7:40. Jenny's random stuff after the 8 o'clock news. And once an hour, a local news and sports update. We have traffic updates a couple of times an hour. And your V100 Metro News forecast from our meteorologist, Brian Hughes.
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2: 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We're expecting showers today with a high near 89 degrees. Tonight, more showers likely. Low is 70. And Sunday, partly sunny with a 40% chance of showers. The high, 86 degrees. And now we're back to more music and better variety.

V100. More music, better variety. I think it's interesting. Jelly Roll and his estranged wife, Bunny XO, they've been very open about their divorce and their breakup. They're talking about it. You know, he even said, I'm not okay. 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And, you know, he's been on this health journey lately. 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You know, here's Gwen Stefani.

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0: 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And then Jenny hangs out with you a little bit in the afternoon. Then Logan Scott on the drive home. And he's got the 4 o'clock now trending 2 o'clock 2K song of the day. It's all good. 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
21: 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We're proud to live here, too.

is the top of the hour. I'm Brian Hughes, and we've got some great music coming up this hour. How about some, Somber? We've also got Madonna, Dua Lipa, Eagle Eye Cherry, and maybe some, Sabrina Carpenter, Savage Garden.

0: 100. Now, when you hear this music, you go, huh, this is some orchestra stuff going on. What's happening?
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5: I'm V100 Metro News meteorologist Brian Hughes. It's hot, steamy, it's nasty out there. But it's going to get nasty tonight as the rain takes over. So we got a couple of thunder showers today already. And we'll have a couple of those this afternoon. They'll be hit and miss across the area. But late tonight, a line of storms moves in around, if not after midnight. Some of those will be strong to severe and some heavy rainfall. Keep it here. We'll keep you advised. Gusty winds a primary threat tonight. Tomorrow, a couple of showers briefly in the morning, drying up for the afternoon with a high of 85. Mostly sunny by Sunday afternoon. Mostly sunny Monday afternoon and 87 degrees. Maybe a few more storms Tuesday night into Wednesday morning. Okay, got it? Tonight, wild weather in the late and overnight hours. I'm Metro News meteorologist Brian Hughes. 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

0: I sang that at a wedding. Yep, I sang that at a wedding before. So that's what we've done anyways. Not sung Charlie Puth at a wedding, but I'm sure he's sung at a wedding before. Here he is with Attention right here on V100. I'm Brian Hughes. Hopefully you're having a good Saturday afternoon.
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Here we go. It's Donna Lewis on V100 on a

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2: 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We're proud to live here too.

It is the top of the hour. Guess what? We're in this 3 o'clock hour. I'm Brian Houston. Welcome to the program. It's a Saturday afternoon. Got some Post Malone coming up, Ace of Base, Taylor Swift, Tom Petty, also Shawn Mendes, Britney Spears, Dua Lipa, and Michael Jackson this hour.

countdown on V100. And all that she wants is Ace of Base to sing to her. That's right. Here we go. It's what you expect on a Saturday afternoon. Some Ace of Base on V100.

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1: Free Fallin'.
0: Yeah, that's it. I can sing better than that. Yeah, I'm not going to try. 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Okay, coming up after this, we've got to talk about your forecast because it gets dicey tonight. 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

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Disaster can strike at any time. Trust the name West Virginians count on. Panhandle Cleaning and Restoration, now in the heart of the Mountain State. I'm B100 Metro News meteorologist Brian Hughes. Okay, here we go. We're looking at 87 our high today. Hot, steamy. Heat index values around the mid-90s. That's what it feels like. So we've had a couple of these thunder showers already today. We've got a couple of them possible this afternoon to this evening, okay? But it's overnight tonight, late night and overnight hours. Line of showers and storms going to move in from the north. Strong gusty winds with heavy rainfall possible. We'll have some power outages that'll be possible with the wind socking some things over, and also some of the lightning strikes will be advised of that. Going to wake the dogs and the cats up and the kids, okay? That's overnight. It's late night and overnight tonight. Going into your Sunday, dry for the afternoon, maybe a shower in the morning, 85 the high. Mostly Sunday, Monday, 87. More thunderstorms Tuesday night into Wednesday morning. I'll be 100 minutes.

Okay, well, she said it. Anyways, here we go. Some Dua Lipa. I love Dua Lipa. She makes us dance in the studio here. It's I Break My Heart on V100. I've always

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0: Sugar Ray. Every morning again. Yeah. I don't think those are the exact right words, but, you know, hey, don't shoot me. I'm just having fun like you are, dancing to the music as we drive down the road today. Okay, after the break, we're going to have a little bit of Shakira, because those hips don't lie. It's right after this on V100.
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1: 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And we'll see you there with V100.

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It is the top of the hour. I'm Brian Hughes. Welcome to the program. In this 4 o'clock hour, we're going to have some great music. Olivia Dean. Let's see, we got some Ed Sheeran, Roxette, Luke Combs, and so much more in that fast car. Let's get to it.

the look from Roxette. Man, it just makes you want to roll down the windows and have some fun. Crank it up right here. Having a great time on a Saturday afternoon on V100.

0: Let's give them something to talk about. I always do. There's no doubt about that. Coming up after the break, I'll give you something to talk about. That's this thunderstorms that'll be rolling through the region tonight, especially. Some of those could be strong and severe. We'll talk about that, plus some watermelon sugar with Harry Styles after this break.
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1: 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Trust the name West Virginians count on. That's Panhandle Cleaning and Restoration, now in the heart of the Mountain State. I'm B100 Metro News meteorologist Brian News in your forecast. After topping out in the 80s today, mid to upper 80s, we're going to go for a couple of thunder showers this afternoon and this evening. And then as we head into overnight tonight, late and overnight hours, a line of strong, severe thunderstorms bringing heavy rain, lots of lightning, thunder, and also some gusty winds could knock some power lines down. So be advised of that. We're going to have that moving through the overnight hours, heavy rainfall. So a line of storms passing by. Now, for your Sunday, maybe a lingering shower in the morning, maybe a rare thunder shower for the afternoon, but mostly sunny and dry for the afternoon, high of 85. Monday, 87, mostly sunny. And then for your Tuesday, some thunderstorms in the evening and nighttime hours. I'm B100 Metro News meteorologist Brian Hughes.

there she is. Can't fight the moonlight. Now let's get to a little bit of Justin Bieber. He's not pushing up daisies, but he's singing about the daisies. So he at least has that going for him. Okay, coming up a little more after this, I got some Bengals and the Chainsmokers. It's right here, coming up on V100.

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1: Man, I tell you what I'm not loving. This humidity is brutal. I mean, my joints hurt. Everything hurts. Just doesn't feel good. But keep drinking that water and that ice water, and it'll make everything feel a little bit better. Okay, coming up after this, we'll have some Wham! Wake Me Up! But first, this message. We got to pay some bills on
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6: 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We're proud to live here, too.

It's the top of this 5 o'clock hour. I'm Brian Hughes. Welcome to your Saturday afternoon. Coming up, I've got some Kygo and Whitney Houston. Higher Love, that's up next. Plus Post Malone, Natalie Imbruglia. We've got Bruno Mars, Tina Turner, and Louis Capaldi.

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get some help. Post Malone, Morgan Wallen right there. Okay, we got to get to some more fabulous music. Natalie Imbruglia with Torn right here on V100 on a Saturday afternoon. Roll those windows down. Have some fun.

0: I love Tina Turner. Such a fabulous lady. Coming up after this, we'll talk about the showers and storm moving in tonight. Some of those could be strong, severe. And how about some, broken and complicated? It's all coming up next.
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Disaster can strike at any time. Trust the name West Virginians count on. That's Panhandle Cleaning and Restoration, now in the heart of the Mountain State. I'm B100 Metro News meteorologist Brian Hughes, and boy, do we have some interesting weather moving in tonight. We've got a couple of thunder showers today. We will have some more tonight. Line of storms moves in from the north around about after midnight. Some of those could be strong, severe with some gusty winds, okay? Heavy rainfall as well. Some power outages are possible tonight. Be advised of that. 70, the overnight low. Sunday, maybe a stray shower in the morning. By the afternoon, mostly sunny, drying up, high of 85. Mostly sunny Monday, 87. And Tuesday night into Wednesday, some rain showers and storms. But again, please make note, strong severe storm tonight in the overnight hours will be rolling through. Keep it here, we'll keep advised.

0: with Complicated right here on V100. And now some Louis Capaldi, someone you loved. Who did you love? I know who I love. It's V100.
1: I'm going on during this time. I feel there's no one to save me. 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

0: Huey Lewis and the News, The Power of Love. Oh, the power of love is incredible. It's amazing what it'll make some people do. Sometimes you just go crazy. Okay, stick around. After the break, how about some Three Doors Down? It's right here on V100.
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Lost its faith, our colors will fade eventually. So if our time is running out, day after day, we'll make the mundane our masterpiece. Oh my, my, oh my, my love, I take one look at you, you're taking me out.

Ordinary right here on V100. Oh, yeah. Makes you want to get all gussied up with this song. 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

0: J-Lo, If You Had My Love. I'm Brian Hughes. If you have my love, you are awesome. Okay, coming up after the break, I'm going to give you some weather love. In other words, it's not good news, but we'll talk about the storm moving in tonight. It's right here after this.
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1: 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Disaster can strike at any time, like maybe tonight. Trust the name West Virginia's count on. That's Panhandle Cleaning and Restoration, now in the heart of the mountain state. I'm V100 Metro News meteorologist Brian News. Forecast for tonight, rain showers and thunderstorms will be rolling through. We've had some today, going to have a few this evening, but a line of showers and storm moves through tonight from the north. It'll bring gusty winds, lots of lightning, heavy rainfalls. Power outages are possible tonight, maybe even some flash flooding. Keep it here. We'll keep you advised. 87 was our high today. Tomorrow we're going to be at 85. Maybe a shower in the morning, briefly one in the afternoon, but mostly sunny, drying up by the late afternoon. High of 85 for your Sunday. For your Monday, 87 will be the high, mostly sunny, and some storms move in Tuesday night into Wednesday. By end of next week, we're cooling down with highs in the low 80s and lows in the low 60s. We got to love that. Now back to more music and better variety.

One Republic, Counting Stars. Count your blessed stars that you're still hanging around with us today. Here's Lady Gaga and Bruno Mars. Die with a Smile on B100.

0: All-Star right here on V100. I'm Brian Hughes. Thanks for joining me today. After the break, we got a couple more songs for you with some Hall & Oates coming up. And then, let's see, Tony Guarino will take it to the top of the night into tomorrow, midnight. I said top of the hour. That's the top of the hour. He'll take us from 7 to midnight all the way into tomorrow. But remember, storms moving in overnight tonight. Some of those will be strong, severe, with some gusty winds. Keep it here. We'll keep you advised. I'll join you back here on Monday morning with Steve and Jenny in the morning. It'll be a fun time. I'll have your forecast then. Otherwise, as the weather warrants, the alerts will fire off automatically from the National Weather Service with severe thunderstorm warnings as they are warranted in the overnight hours. I'm Brian Hughes. Keep it here. We'll keep you advised. More music after the break.
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V100, more music, better variety. What's going on? It's Tony Lorino. Welcome to our All Request Hour. And with as much as these songs from Michael Jackson have come back in the last year, thanks to the biopic, we still can't moonwalk, can we? Try it in socks. We'll do at least a little better with this one. Here's Billie Jean.

0: 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Jenny's random stuff after the 8 o'clock news. And once an hour, a local news and sports update. We have traffic updates a couple of times an hour. And your V100 Metro News forecast from our meteorologist, Brian Hughes.
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Shout out to Steve tonight. He's taking the kids for ice cream. He has twins going into first grade, one going into third grade, and a spelling lesson on the radio from Professor Mellencamp since they're off school for

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V100 is on. I'm Tony DeReno. Loving the throwbacks tonight and loving the deals with 50-50 Fridays. 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

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And a shout tonight to Elena, her almost namesake, Alanis. Elena, Alanis, we got it. We'll do it. Ironic's all yours.

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Imagine the truck of your dreams rolling all summer long with 0% financing for 5 years. Mixed up.